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Pull up on the ops, that's LA Fitness. I see we about to step on them, K-Swiss.

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0: Four stones in the LDs at the bottom. GA certified before I was GIA certified. Mr. Emma Cash, anytime you see me, you know. RNC Records, play a duck to catch a duck, you know. 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Supercar driving, Gulf screen flying, designer wearing Golden Child, you know. When?
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0: not yours, not his. 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

boy, just take your time. 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
0: I've been getting some calls. 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
0: 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Mm.

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down, never watch. 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
8: Tover nog een lach op je gezicht. 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

0: And the Invisible Man has a special list of 10 things he does not want you to do. 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
1: 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Adam Lookout, avontuur, uitzicht en herinneringen op z'n hoogst.
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2: Pool party at the church. G-Dub is barbecuing. Ain't no telling what your daddy and your mama doing. 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Popping bottles with these Macs. Everybody swimming. Backyard full of women. I'm entertaining folks. 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Tends to be the remedy. Family and friends to me. 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I can't wait until the 4th of July to pop some fireworks with my kids and fly some kites high in the sky. See, it's the family reunion, and down at the church house, they're giving up the annual communion. 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

0: Bitch, I'm from Memphis, what you know about me? 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And every time I pop out, you know I A-T-E. I'm that bitch, ho, get like me. 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
1: She want it, I can tell she want it. 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
10: Tover nog een lach op je gezicht. 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Waarom is

0: And the Invisible Man has a special list of 10 things he does not want you to do. And if you do any of these 10 things, he has a special place full of fire and smoke and burning and torture and anguish where he will send you to live and suffer and burn and choke and scream and cry forever and ever till the end of time.
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